0: Salut, c'est Groove 77, c'est ma tournée générale sur Couleur 3.
1: Electrical impulses, every cell knows and talks to every other cell. They exchange a thousand bits of information between them per second. Cells group together, forming a giant web of communication, which in turn forms matter. Cells get together, take on one form, deform, reform. Makes no difference, it's all the same. Humans consider themselves unique, so they've rooted their whole theory of existence on their uniqueness. One is their unit of measure, but it's not. All social systems we've put into place are a mere sketch. One plus one equals two, that's all we've learned. But one plus one has never equaled two. There are in fact no numbers and no letters. We've codified our existence to bring it down to human size, to make it comprehensible. We've created a scale so that we can forget its unfathomable scale. So what proof do we have of its existence? Time gives legitimacy to its existence. Time is the only true measure. It gives proof to the existence of matter. Without time,

She's sweeter than the fragrance that fills the dell in spring. A joy she's above the joys that all the year can bring. She's dearer than the dearest friend that I will ever know. Her prayers

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And if you ask me to complain, I surely do it cause I'm insane.

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1: This is a beautiful day. It is a new day. We are together.

0: waiting for this moment to arise. You were only waiting for this moment to arise. You were only waiting for this moment to arise.
1: Brooklyn, Maputo.